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I'm Ted Weiner, and we next hear music by Robert Schumann that he originally wrote for cello and piano, but quite often horn players utilize this Adagio and Allegro by Schumann. Hermann Baumann's the horn soloist with the Munich Philharmonic.

Written originally for cello and piano, this orchestration of Robert Schumann's Adagio and Allegro, Opus 70, featuring the famous horn soloist Hermann Baumann with the Munich Philharmonic. 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I'm Ted Weiner, and we continue with the Children's March Over the Hills and Far Away with this band arrangement by Percy Grainger with the North Texas Wind Symphony led by Eugene Corporan.

Percy Grainger's Children's March Over the Hills and Far Away with the North Texas Wind Symphony led by Eugene Corporan. 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I'm Ted Weiner, a pleasure to share your company. We next hear the legendary conductor Carlo Maria Giulini with the Berlin Philharmonic. This is Mozart's Symphony No. 39 in E-flat, Kirche Listing 543.